down from Kennyville. Well, send that one. You talk about closure of IP1 mobile. We've made up with mobile.

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1: Malaga 24, go ahead, over.
0: 6AR, we are on our way up to Glen Forest to rendezvous with Wangara for some off-road driver training. 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
0: P1 for a CREP classification, over.
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0: We're en route to stand by at Wangara Station, over. I'll let you know when we're in the district, over.
1: Douglas First, Roger out.

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0: Has from the board all the way crew, left in hands of mother, and we're available, over.
1: Amanda first, do Roger out.

0: 6AR from World School Second. We are conducting a school visit. We'll be away from the vehicle. Available mobile phone. Slightly delayed, over.
1: World School Second, roger.

0: from Douglas First, over.
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0: We are in Wangara's turnout zone, over.
1: Douglas First, still roger out.

0: Alpha Papa, over.
1: Midland, go ahead, over.
0: Midland, that's the special service. Investigating the area. We've cleared it with police. I left it with the resident for the owner. They'll contact a builder. And we've removed the vehicle from the area. We're available, over.
1: Midland, roger out.

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1: Fremantle first, go ahead, over.
0: SAR, Fremantle first, we'll be outside of our fire district and en route to Jandakot Airport. If you can make Fremantle second primary turnout, and Fremantle first will be unavailable, over.
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0: ZBA Valors, turn off by tradesmen. We've isolated. Can you contact after hours and advise they have an isolated zone? We're available.
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0: 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Over.
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0: Alarm activated, zone 57. Stand back up down, no sign of fire, over.
1: Vincent First, roger, out to 6AR, Vincent Second, you can stand down, over.
0: The second is available.
1: Vincent Second, roger out.

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0: 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Over.
1: Calamander Pump, roger, out.
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2: 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We've lost road left with security available.
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0: 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We're departing the scene, leaving it with staff who have organised the agents for this system to attend. 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
0: 6AR will be slightly delayed, conducting a Year 3 school visit at Southern Hills Christian College, over.
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0: 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This male has gotten out of the washing machine, over.
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1: Albany first, receive, proceeding normal road, over.
0: Albany first, roger, out.
1: Murdoch, update on Iris, we're available, over.
0: Murdoch, roger, out.

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0: 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Over.
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0: This is the Mirage Air Conditioning Unit. It has released this gas, that's all. We've isolated it, left with staff. Returning.
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1: June Lot, Roger.

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1: Alpha Midland, send.
0: South Midland, first alarm. Admiral Probably 4, extinguish hose reel off right tanker. It was a jerry can that had, had ignited. Cause accidental. We're above, over.
1: Roger Midland.

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0: 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There's 6 points of fire. Can we also notify Waypole to get them in attendance of?
1: Roger, Cavalry.

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0: Copy, car. No person strapped, way pole in attendance, no injuries. Crew's getting to work with spill sorb to make the area safe. We'll be here approximately 10 minutes, over.
1: Kennyville, Roger, out.

0: out from Murdoch. All appliances are really delayed and we are conducting fine site rescue training in the rear yard. 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

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I'll take them off again and I'll put them back on again. 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
1: Mandra first, roger out.

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0: 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No backup required, over.
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0: Oh, we have located the detector. There is no sign of fire. Can we please stand back up down?
1: Rockingham Fist, roger, RTU6R Rockingham second. You can stand down, over.
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1: Hope Valley, Roger up.

6AR, Commander first, over. Commander first appears you can stand down according to WAPOL, over. Commander first acknowledged, over. Commander first, watch out.

0: 6, Mandra First.
1: Mandra First, go ahead, over.
0: Yeah, we actually made it to the site and the Waypole were here. They extinguished the fire with sand and we're

0: from Daglish First. This is a Zone 4 Level 1 alarm activation. Crew is investigating, over.
1: Daglish First, Sir, roger out.

0: 6 up from Dagmish First.
1: Dagmish First, go ahead, over.
0: So this alarm activator is zone 4, level 1, set off by workers who have an isolated the area. There's quite a bit of dust up there. We've left the section isolated. We've asked them to contact the person in charge here to have a look at it, get it reset. We've told them that there's no fire coverage on the floor. We're available returning, over.
1: Dagmish First, Roger out.

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1: 6 out, Butler, roger, we're available, over.
0: Butler, roger, out.

0: 6AR from Joondalup. This alarm gone off in Zone 8. Crews investigating, over.
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0: Investigated this area, all the houses around here. We can't seem to find any of fire. We'll put this down as a false alarm and we are available radio, over.
1: Welsh Pool, roger out.

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1: June to LUT, received, out. Yeah.

0: 6AR from Perth to Perth. Over.
1: Perth first, go ahead, over.
0: This alarm is activated in zone 1070, level 2 in the lift lobby. Cruiser investigating.
1: Perth first, to Roger out.
0: AR from Perth first, good to stand back. Over.
1: Perth first, Roger, out 26R per second, you can stand down, over.
2: Per second, acknowledged, we're available, over.
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0: Falcon, Palm Friendly, Chantel, Dorsal Henley. 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
0: As reported, we got an accident involving a motorcycle vehicle, no persons trapped or injured. We have some oil on the rope, it's fine, salt, and just batteries. This is a first alarm hazmat, probably be here for another 5 to 10 minutes, over.
1: Falcon, roger out.

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0: 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We're returning to station.
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0: The first alarm, Robert Spires, the phone on the Bollard, we continue through Hyattsville. We're making up and we're available, over.
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2: From Kwinana South, light tanker 1, turning out to fire in Kogarina.
1: Kwinana South, light tanker 1, roger, proceed, normal road conditions, over.

0: 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We are at Turner Station. 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

0: 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This alarm has activated zone 1, sensor 9696, smoke cupboard. Cruise investigating, over.
1: Vincent First, roger, out.

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0: Access to Jagnu Indian restaurant. They seem to have a couple of stoves that were left on, but they also got a note and confirmed the main gas valve off outside each night. So I think they've got a problem with the stove. So can I have a lid of gas here? 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

0: From Belmont to Super on Otis, over.
1: 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Out. At the very end of that was cut off due to other noise as a zone 79 level 1. What was the rest, over?
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0: at 6 hour to Belmont.
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0: At Belmont, sir, just confirm, do you require ATCO to be stood down, over?
1: Out from Belmont Pump, I will confirm with station officer, over.

from Belmont Pump. We will still require ATCO gas as we need to isolate the gas. Over.

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0: Butler, call from premises advising false alarm, over.
1: Roger, normal road, over.
0: Roger, out to you, 6AR2 Joondalup, you can stand down, over.
1: Available, over,
0: Joondalup. 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

0: 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Call from premises, false alarm. 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
0: 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Over.

0: 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We are now available.
1: 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Yeah.

0: 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We are now available.
1: 6R to Rockingham Firth, roger. Yeah.